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0: Oh, man, you can still get those tickets. We have some, right? You're going to give me some? You're going to give me a ticket so I can have so I can go see Goo Goo Dolls August 1st at the Monument, one of the best venues ever of all time.
1: Be really good.
0: TheMonument.live. 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
1: Saw that earlier today. We had Rowan Grace in the studio.
0: Yeah.
1: Talking with her. She's going to be live tomorrow night at Summer Nights downtown on 7th Street. There is just a very slight chance of storms tomorrow before all of that goes away for the entire weekend. But just so you're prepared.
0: We definitely got a real thunderstorm last night. It was kind of nice.
1: You got in Rapid, you did?
0: Yeah. Did you not in Sturgis?
1: No, we didn't get, they got a little bit of rain.
0: I want to say it rained for like, I don't know, a good 3 hours.
1: Well, did you see that fog this morning? Coming in today from Sturgis to Rapid was almost undrivable on the interstate. It was,
0: really?
1: There was that
0: from
1: much fog.
0: From the humidity?
1: Mm-hmm. Yeah. Wow. It was cool though. It was like,
0: hey,
1: you know, be out in it. You know, just take off all your clothes and run up into the hills. The fog.
0: What?
1: Oh, that's not things you want to do? It gets foggy? I'm sorry. I shouldn't have said that then. That's what I prefer to do.
0: Okay. Sounds good. I'm just saying that I didn't have to water my lawn yesterday, and that's great. But now with 106 degrees coming up in for over 4 days, I mean, if you don't want your grass to burn, you're probably going to have to water your lawn, right?
1: Good point is when heat waves like this come, mow your grass higher. If that makes sense, don't cut it as short.
0: Oh, yeah.
1: You want it to be high so it retains the water and everything in there.
0: Yeah.
1: Save it a little.
0: Yeah.
1: Just don't mow it through this heat wave, too. Let it get longer.
0: Yeah.
1: Okay.
0: That's a good point.
1: You bet. It's the old man take right there. All right? There.
0: The old man with the New Balances.
1: The old man. I don't have New Balances on. I have my Allbirds on today. I don't even own New Balance, you jerk.
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10: From the Waring Sturgis Ford Weather Center, I'm meteorologist Ember Sky. Mostly cloudy tonight with a chance of rain and thunderstorms before midnight with a low near 61. Thursday brings increasing clouds and another chance of storms after noon, climbing near 89.

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1: Some more things we can talk about the heat as it's happening this weekend. You know, if it gets humid, that's always a problem. You want to watch out for that. The afternoon isn't the dangerous part of a heat wave. It's the nighttime.
0: What?
1: Because if it doesn't cool off after dark, your body never gets a break. Okay? So you have to watch for that. I don't know what our overnight lows are going to be during this heat.
0: I don't know. Let's
1: But that's something
0: up.
1: You got to be careful of. Also, if you take medications for like antidepressants, ADHD, even old school allergy pills like Benadryl, maybe be careful or keep yourself cool while you're taking those because heat can really affect that. Fastest way to cool down when you're overheating isn't a cold drink. You take wet washcloths and you put them on your forearms on the inside because that's where the blood vessels are closest to your skin.
0: Uh-huh.
1: And it carries that coolness away to the rest of your body. Let's see. Stick your pillowcase in the freezer for a bit before bed. It sounds silly, but they said it works really, really well to keep you cool. And waiting until you're thirsty means you're already behind. By the time you feel it, you're dehydrated. So sip water and electrolytes throughout the day.
0: Oh, man.
1: Okay?
0: But what if I'm drinking alcohol? What does that mean?
1: I already told you what that means. You're going to die.
0: Shut up.
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1: All right, that's it. We have got to go. We got to get ready for Summer Nights tomorrow night. Who's on the patio tonight at Murphy's?
0: Tonight is the Whiskey Charmers.
1: Okay. So you got live
0: brand
1: music.
0: Brand new
1: downtown.
0: Acoustic duo tonight. And then tomorrow is, of course, Rowan Grace at Summer yep. Nights. But starting from 8 to 10 at Murphy's is Pat and Josh from Flannel doing a little acoustic right. set, which is fun. So all the favorite songs that Flannel play, you'll get a chance to hear them acoustically. And then Friday night is Stereo Trip, which is obviously a big, huge band here locally that a lot of people love to go check out and dance to. And then Saturday is our good friends in High Rise. So music all week long, the rest of the week on the Murphy's Patio.
1: Yeah, check it out. You can also go up to Spearfish and see our buddies Arcana Kings, too.
0: Oh, when are they here?
1: Friday night.
0: Are they here Friday? Or
1: I think they're getting in Friday, and then they leave Saturday right away.
0: That's so sad, man.
1: But it's another – I mean, they're just a great rock band. If you want to see some originality too, it's a blast. So yeah, those are your plans. Go enjoy it. Get ready for the heat wave this weekend and
0: heat wave.
1: Take what I said into account so you don't die. Thanks for listening.
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4: From the Waring Sturgis Ford Weather Center, I'm meteorologist Ember Sky. Mostly cloudy tonight with a chance of rain and thunderstorms before midnight with the low near 61. Thursday brings increasing clouds and another chance of storms afternoon, climbing near 89.

0: 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What is Milky Chance?
1: Stolen Dance?
0: Yeah, I do remember this track. 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

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I say you look so fine that I really wanna make you mine. 4, 5, 6, come on and get your kicks. Now you don't need a money.

0: All right, let's do this. Mario Courtney Lopez back behind the mic, fired up to be hanging with you for the next few hours. A lot of radio fun to get into, including a great guest. Howie Duroux from the Backstreet Boys had to join us a little later.
1: Plus, we'll honor someone with our Good Deed Lopez Award, take up a new case in Courtney's court, filter through our mentions to see what is on your mind. And, of course, we will play all of your favorite music, too. So turn it up. You're on with Mario and Courtney Lopez.
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1: You're all Mauro, Courtney Lopez. Of course, the internet continues to go crazy over Taylor and Travis's weekend wedding. BuzzFeed compiled a lot of the funniest comments, and were a lot about the Just TNT, Just Married sign looking like a commercial for AT&T. That's what I thought. To be honest, I thought they had a sponsor.
2: Well, meanwhile, they were learning that the T-Swift song that Taylor walked down the aisle to was reportedly Love Story, played by a string quartet. And as we mentioned yesterday, Taylor sang part of her vows. Oh, sweet.
1: Very nice.
2: Guests at Taylor and Travis's wedding got raffle tickets for some very chic gifts, among them wristwatches from Cartier,
1: ooh,
2: designer handbags, and even a 1970 Chevrolet Chevelle with a license plate that read, Just TNT Married.
1: Wow.
2: It's the model the couple drove on their first date.
1: Cool car.
2: Congrats to Avril Lavigne, by the way, who won one of the Chanel bags.
1: You have a raffle at wedding?
3: Avril!
1: That's crazy.
2: I want to know who won the other stuff, too.
3: Who got the car?
2: One glitch, however. Sources say dinner was kind of a mess because the buffet lines were super long. Well, you had 1,000 people there. And there weren't enough places for everyone to sit.
3: It's an arena.
1: How do you not have enough places in Madison Square Garden? That I'm surprised to hear that.
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6: From the Waring Sturgis Ford Weather Center, I'm meteorologist Ember Sky. Mostly cloudy tonight with a chance of rain and thunderstorms before midnight, with the low near 61. Thursday brings increasing clouds and another chance of storms after noon, climbing near 89.
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0: I'm Mario Lopez. Music rolls on right after Cordo breaks down a few of the new things hitting TV and streaming.
1: Trying Season 5 on Apple TV+. It's a British comedy. Returns as Nikki and Jason navigate more family chaos with their adopted kids.
0: Oh, okay. They're trying.
1: I'm Not Afraid on Netflix. A 10-year-old boy stumbles on a terrifying secret in his town and learns the harsh side of life and survival.
0: Ooh, he's not afraid.
1: And Salcido, Leather, and Boogaloo. On Netflix, Boogaloo, wild new series mixing danger, parties, and romance with a wild card turning everything upside down.
0: Whenever I hear Boogaloo, I think of Breakin' back in the day in the 80s, and Breakin' 2 was Electric Boogaloo. Yes, taking you back.
1: Get it.
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0: I'm Mario Courtney Lopez. My wife's going to make us think with a random thought. What do you got, honey?
1: So when I was traveling last week, I saw a bunch of dogs at the airport. And I started laughing because why does it always seem like the dogs who are walking through the airport are so stuck up? Like, you can't, they're not, you can't go up to them. You can't talk to them.
0: Because they're travelers.
1: But they seem so stuck up. Well, like, they have a purpose at the airport now.
2: They're service dogs.
1: They are not service dogs.
2: No, I know. Our friend recently traveled with his little dog, and he registered him as a service dog.
1: Yes.
2: I said, bro, you don't. You need a lot of service with the dog.
1: He has a fake certificate, and then he has a pill bottle for his seizures. And you know what's in the pill bottle? Advil.
0: Well,
3: can you give a dog Advil?
1: No, not for the dog seizures.
4: It's for the human seizures, which don't exist because it's a fake certificate.
1: But yes, I love dogs, but I think all dogs in airports are stuck up.
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2: Little House on the Prairie is bringing the Ingle family back to life with a fresh cast and a lot of heart. Alice Halsey, who plays Laura Ingalls, dove deep into Laura's world, reading everything she could to honor the character. The handmade costumes and prairie setting helped the cast feel transported more than 150 years back. Melissa Gilbert even visited the set. Our friend, Steve Kim, huge Little House on the Prairie fan.
4: I am shocked to hear that. I don't know why.
2: He loves old school nostalgia kind of programming. This is very innocent.

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20: From the Waring Sturgis Ford Weather Center, I'm meteorologist Ember.

0: mostly cloudy tonight with a chance of rain and thunderstorms before midnight with the low near 61. Thursday brings increasing clouds and another chance of storms after noon, climbing near 89.
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0: All right, Mario and Courtney Lopez here. A few more songs. I'm going to fire up Zoom so we can chat with today's guest, Howie Giroux from the Backstreet Boys. He just dropped a new solo song, more Vegas shows for Backstreet. Lots to talk about when he joins us next, so don't move.
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0: 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This is the rhythm
1: 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Oh,
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1: So we're all Mario Lopez joining me right now. He is 1/5 of the legendary Backstreet Boys, Mr. Howie DeRoe. How you doing, Howie?
2: Hey, what's up, my friend Mario? How you doing, man? Good to see you.
1: Good to see you too, buddy, and congrats. I know you released a brand new solo single called Cocuy, the first song off your upcoming Spanish language project. All right. What inspired you to venture into this space?
2: Well, you know, it's funny because a lot of people don't know that actually the Backstreet Boys have a half Puerto Rican in the group.
1: Hey.
2: So yo soy Boricua. And it's been something that I've been wanting to do it for many, many years. I mean, I was, as a little kid, you know, always grew up with the influence of my mom taking me to Puerto Rico and stuff like that. Even believe it or not, I almost got close to being Menudo many years ago.
1: Oh, wow.
2: But when Ricky Martin was in the group and stuff like that. And just, you know, there always felt like a calling to want to do something in Spanish. But I grew up, believe it or not, in a family where Spanish was not spoken. My mother was, you know, coming from Puerto Rico, was trying to make us, you know, that culture,
1: sure,
2: trying to make us as Americanized as possible.
1: Yeah.
2: You know, no accents and stuff like that. And at the time in Orlando, we were the only half Hispanic family around in the neighborhood. Now Orlando is like Puerto Rico number three. It's so funny. It's
1: right.
2: Like after New York, there's Orlando. But back in the days that I was there, it wasn't that scene. So I never really had a true major passion to want to, you know, try to pick up the language, and until I had missed opportunities like Menudo and lots of auditions for acting and stuff like that. And so when it got to the group, I was coming around and starting making some of our music. I remember at the time, like Boys to Men, all these other artists were doing songs translated in Spanish. And I was like, well, we should do this. And so I was able to get the guys to do a couple of our songs, which led to success for us in Mexico and in Spain and stuff like that. And I've always felt like the fans over the years kept on telling me, you know, Howie, we learned English to understand your music. And that always rang in the back of my head saying, you know what? Why don't I one day use my music and translate it in Spanish to learn the language to finally, I think, just like, you know, close the gap with my mother, try to make her proud of me, you know, with my connections, my roots, as well as with my kids. I always want to influence in them, you know, don't forget your culture, your heritage. You are part Hispanic, you know, let's embrace it. And so now's the time, I feel like, you know, Bad Bunny, all these people are coming out. And I think the lines are a little bit more blurred. So it feels the right timing right now.
1: Good for you, man. Well, congratulations. And hang tight. Lots more to talk about. Quick break. And we're going to come back with some more.
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23: From the Waring Sturgis Ford Weather Center, I'm meteorologist Ember Sky. Mostly cloudy tonight with a chance of rain and thunderstorms before midnight with a low near 61. Thursday brings increasing clouds and another chance of storms after noon, climbing near 89.
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0: Getting back to Backstreet Boys, Howie Giroux, Mario Lopez here. And Howie, we were just talking about this cool solo Spanish language project and your new single. But the other songs are sort of reimagined songs from throughout your career, right?
1: So, yeah. So, like I say, I took the idea of taking the Backstreet hits, my favorite songs, and translating them in Spanish. And believe it or not, we've kind of played around with all, you know, a bunch of different Latin sounds. We got some merengue, we got some salsa in there.
0: Nice.
1: We got some reggaeton. And actually, believe it or not, when we were playing around with I Want It That Way, we stumbled upon this fusion of Afro reggaetonish kind of sound.
0: Oh, wow.
1: And as we were doing it, we were like, wow, this really fits my voice in this space right here. So that's when we started experimenting, saying, well, let's just see what we create if we did something original. And we stumbled upon Coqui, which is, believe it or not, is the national frog from Puerto Rico. Ah. At night, if you ever get to the island there, you'll hear when you go to sleep, you go, Coqui, Coqui,
0: Coqui.
1: And it's like, it's the most beautiful sound in the island.
0: It's great.
1: And
0: it's,
1: they're only indigenous to Puerto Rico. They haven't been able to get off the island and survive anywhere else. So it's almost like the national mascot. And so a lot of these songs to me are really like, When I am actually doing original stuff, it is getting a little bit more telling my story. Growing up, not, you know, in a Spanish speaking family, but, you know, it's in my blood and sure. I've always felt it and stuff like that.
0: 93.9 The Mix.

0: Mario Lopez, got Howie Dro from Backstreet Boys on with us this hour. And speaking of Backstreet, I know you guys got more shows coming up at the Sphere in Vegas this summer. Are you going to maybe incorporate some of them into the show? Or,
1: you know, I would love to, but unfortunately, that show right there is on wheels. And it's nonstop. It's
0: you got it locked down. Yeah, you're right. You can't really adjust because of everything. You're right. Yeah. You can't improvise because everything's synchronized to the song. That's true. That's the one thing about playing this. That's exactly. I just thought about it. You're right. It's not like you could take a request and then because it got everything going on right there.
1: Oh, that's a trick. That show is push play and it goes.
0: Screens.
1: You know, it's to film that stuff in 16K.
0: Yes.
1: Was a production within itself.
0: Yeah.
1: And, you know, to be on a 350-foot screen.
0: Yeah, of course.
1: And I mean, we actually have a song out called Bottle Rock, which I'm very proud of. It's on the Paw Patrol soundtrack.
0: Yes.
1: And believe me, we would love nothing more than to put that into the show. It's unfortunately that's production's already done with. But we're actually talking about that for the German, God willing, world tour that we're going to do starting off in Dusseldorf in September, a stadium tour. We're incorporating that in there.
0: Oh, that's cool. Yeah, I was going to ask you about that song too, but that's true because I didn't even think about that because I've seen some shows there. And they can't really improvise because they got everything sick.
1: Everything's all locked in.
0: Yeah, that's cool. All right, hang tight, a little more music. We're going to come back and wrap it up. 93.9 The Mix.

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1: Wrapping up with the Backstreet Boys, Howie Giroux, you're all Mario Lopez. Your debut album with the group, man, is 30 years old this year, which is crazy to think about it. And you guys are still obviously selling out venues all over and putting out these hit songs. And, you know, y'all get along. It's cool to see is just kind of sitting back right there. But after all this time, what's changed the most from you guys as a group, would you say?
2: I think now more than ever, I think we're more comfortable in our skin. I think the communication now is better than ever. I think, you know, when we first started, we were, you know, five guys thrown into this pot here and been like, good luck, guys. Let's try to get to know each other. Let's try to make music together. Let's try to figure out who's doing what parts and everything and let all the egos, you know, check behind the doors and stuff like that. And so I think since then, now that we've been in the business over 30 years, I think we know what we want to do with our career now. You know, we know how hard we want to work, how much time we want to put in. We also know when there's times that we need to say, yo, we need to take a break. I love you, but I need a break from you. I need to, you know, be with our families and stuff like that. Just like I'm sure like you now,
1: sure.
2: You know, having a family changes the dynamic of, you know, not only your relationship with your wife and stuff like that, but even your partners. So now it's like, we think a lot more ahead of time when we're going into making a tour. I mean, even believe it or not, the Sphere was not meant to be the Sphere. It was meant to be a U.S. Start off in the U.S. an arena recreation of the Millennium Show. But Kevin came to us and said, hey guys, you know, I'm not going to stop this wheels in motion, but his oldest son is going to be a senior this past year. And he's like, if I have to miss a lot of the time away from him while he's going through these last year of being at home, he's like, it would make me really sad. And we're like, bro, we got you. Let's just figure this out. He was when I came up with the Vegas idea. I thought we'd maybe get the Planet Hollywood or the park if we were lucky. Never thought Sphere was even in the wheels or possibility. Awesome. And when management said, no, we're going after Sphere, I'm like, good luck. I'm like, that's the Eagles. That's you too. And there ain't no Backstreet Boys going there. And believe it or not, we're like, it's been a blessing, man. We're selling out numbers. They're loving us. I think we're getting, giving the Eagles a little bit of a run for the money on some of the amount of dates that we're doing and stuff like that. So it's been a blessing. We're, everything, I feel like everything happens for a reason. And that's why I think with the group more than ever,

0: we're starting to figure out why, you know, and how to make those things happen.
1: Well, good for you, man. Congratulations on everything. Look forward to checking out the new album. And everyone, be sure to check out the new single, Kokui, which is out now. And you can get all the info on Backstreet Boys Show at backstreetboys.com. Howie, thanks for checking in, brother.
0: Gracias, amigo. Tengo un buen día.
1: De nada. Igualmente. We'll see you, brother.
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7: From the Waring Sturgis Ford Weather Center, I'm meteorologist Ember Sky. Mostly cloudy tonight with a chance of rain and thunderstorms before midnight with a low near 61. Thursday brings increasing clouds and another chance of storms afternoon, climbing near 89.
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0: Omar Lopez, keeping the music coming at you as we get ready for some celeb birthday shout-outs later this hour. Also going to dig into the buzz to see what's trending in a bit as well.
1: And we're just a few songs away from taking up a new case in Cordo's Court. 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
1: You're all Mario Courtney Lopez. 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
2: All right, this one comes from Charlene in Florida. She says, my daughter just graduated from high school this past month and has decided not to go to college. She has a decent little job going and has some ideas for businesses she's working on. I'm excited for her, and I see the potential. The issue is the grandparents on both sides are giving my husband and I a hard time for not pressing her to go to college. I'm getting a little tired of listening to it. What are your thoughts on this scenario? Ooh, I have thoughts, but go on, honey.
3: You know, today is a different world, and I don't feel like everybody needs to go to college with all these opportunities out there, and I wouldn't force my daughter to go to college because I'm already forcing her to go to high school, and that's bad enough. But no, on a serious note, I just think you need to let them figure it out on their own. And taking a year off, I don't think is bad. If she has a job and she's paying her bills, well, I think she's learning response. I'm not finished yet. Please okay. Order in the court.
2: Go ahead.
3: So, that's what I think. Now you may speak, Mr. Lopez.
2: I think you need to give her a time frame, whether it's 2 years, 3 years. She has her little ideas and plans and it's going well. Okay, then go for it. But if she starts to slip and is not committed, then you got to come to an agreement that you're going back to school. Come those 2 or 3 years.
3: Heary, heary.
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19: From the Waring Sturgis Ford Weather Center, I'm meteorologist Ember Sky. Mostly cloudy tonight with a chance of rain and thunderstorms before midnight, with the low near 61. Thursday brings increasing clouds and another chance of storms after noon, climbing near 89.
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1: You're on Mario. I'm Courtney Lopez. 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
2: Oh, you can check out the heartfelt marriage advice that Adam Sandler gave Taylor Swift and Travis Kelce.
1: He's been happily married for a long time. I'm sure it was solid. I heard Travis was crying and the whole thing. So
3: and Adam's advice?
1: I don't know, just at the wedding itself. I don't know what his advice.
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1: Yes.
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1: Oh, I wonder who that is.
2: And there's officially a Miley Barbie. 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

0: Mario Courtney Lopez got some July 8th birthdays to shout out shortly. In the meantime, what obscure holidays are we celebrating, honey?
1: Oh, I love it. A blueberry. It's National Blueberry Day.
0: You know, I like blueberries.
2: Oh.
0: They're fine.
2: Doesn't sound like it.
0: But if I'm going to go with a dark berry like that, I'm going blackberry. Significantly better.
1: Not raspberry?
2: Well, that's not dark.
0: Well, it's not as dark. Raspberry's fine. I'll still go a blackberry over.
1: Mm.
0: I'll go a blackberry
2: all right.
0: Over any berry.
2: Mount Rushmore berries.
0: Blackberry, strawberry.
1: And Halle Berry.
0: Halle Berry.
2: Peekaboo.
1: Yeah. Peekaboo.
0: Stupid. Stupid. That's an inside joke. They're stupid.
2: All.
0: And you made me forget my berries. And Queensberry. All right, let's get back to music.
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0: 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I'm Mario Courtney Lopez. Quickly squeezing in today's birthday shout out. As always, Frazier's going to tell us who's turning a year older. We're going to try to guess you. Who do we got?
1: Jaden Smith from the Karate Kid reboot. He's Will and Jada's son.
0: He's like a little fashion guy.
1: He wears some interesting things. Mm-hmm. I don't know if I would call it fashion.
0: He's got to be at least 27?
2: 30.
1: 28. Ooh, okay. 28. Milo Ventimiglia from This Is Us and Heroes.
2: Milo is Milo?
0: Milo.
1: Milo.
2: Milo is 50.
0: I was going to guess that. I'm going to say 51.
1: He is 49.
0: Okay.
1: He's in a new show on Apple TV right now called Maximum Pleasure Guaranteed or something.
0: Mm.
1: It's like a murder cyber thing. I don't know. Beck.
2: Oh, man. This
1: He's
2: takes me back to
1: a loser
2: school.
1: Baby.
0: Beck's,
2: so why don't
0: Beck's
2: you
0: 56.
1: Back? He is 56.
2: Oh.
0: See, look at that.
1: Look at that. Kevin Bacon from Footloose.
2: I don't know because I'm a vegetarian. He's.
1: What?
2: He's 59.
0: No, he is 66.
1: 68.
0: Mm.
1: And from the Royal Tenenbaums, the Addams Family, so many things, Angelica Houston.

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17: From the Waring Sturgis Ford Weather Center, I'm meteorologist Ember Sky. Mostly cloudy tonight with a chance of rain and thunderstorms before midnight, with the low near 61. Thursday brings increasing clouds and another chance of storms after noon, climbing near 89.
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0: You're on Mario Courtney Lopez. Music rolls on after some quick food buzz. A viral food hack making the rounds online, claiming you can create instant watermelon ice cream with just two ingredients. What? Sounds amazing. A frozen watermelon cut in half and milk. In the video, a creator freezes a watermelon, scoops out a small channel, pours in milk, and then scrapes the mixture together with a spoon. The result is a pink, soft-serve-like treat that looks surprisingly creamy. It's more of like a frozen dessert than real ice cream, but people really dig it, and they say it's really easy to make. There's a lot of fun stuff to do with watermelon. You can scoop it out, put like a bottle of vodka or tequila in there.
1: Get it?
0: As well, get some tahini. Now you have watermelon margaritas.
1: Yeah, you can make
2: frozen
1: watermelon
2: water.
0: Yes, a lot of stuff. But this, especially in the summertime, this sounds pretty good.
1: This does sound really good. I love anything frozen.
0: Yep. All right, let's get back to music.
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1: Yo, I'm Mauro Courtney Lopez. Quickly putting the spotlight on someone doing something positive in the world with our Good Deed Lopez-y. Who are we honoring this week, honey?
2: We are honoring the amazing people at a nonprofit called God's Garage who stepped up big time for Kate Mikeson, a Utah mother who is raising two young children while undergoing treatment for a brain tumor. She's been facing transportation challenges after losing her previous vehicle, and that's when a nonprofit called God's Garage stepped in. They refurbished donated vehicles with the help of volunteer mechanics, and she was invited to attend a luncheon, but instead of a free lunch, was given the keys to a Mazda CX-5, along with two car seats and a trunk full of diapers. Wow, this is making me tear up. Kate says that the car will be a big relief and will make it possible for her to spend more time with her family and less time worrying about getting to medical appointments, work, and other daily responsibilities. I can't even imagine all the things she has on her plate.
1: God's Garage is a great name, too. Wow, they're doing amazing stuff. Very, very cool.
3: More Mario Lopez coming up.
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18: From the Waring Sturgis Ford Weather Center, I'm meteorologist Ember Sky. Mostly cloudy tonight with a chance of rain and thunderstorms before midnight with the low near 61. Thursday brings increasing clouds and another chance of storms afternoon, climbing near 89.
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0: Mario Courtney Lopez here with some quick buzz for you. Final season of the critically acclaimed series The Bear has been released. Following the journey of star chef Carmen Brasado as he transforms his family restaurant into a high-end dining experience, season spans 8 episodes, showcases the emotional chaotic events that unfold over a day and a half. Classic spots in the city make appearances, including the Brasado family home and references to expanding the restaurant to areas like Evanston. This takes place in Chicago, of course. We were in the first two seasons, then it got a little too stressful for us.
1: Same for me. I couldn't go back.
0: Yeah, it's like, whoa, like we're running a restaurant here. It's not nasty.
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0: It is, but I was stressed out as a viewer.
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1: I'm Mario Courtney Lopez. Time for one last thing. The U.S. had a really disappointing loss in the World Cup the other night with Belgium, just dominating the game 4-1. I mean, the lights were a little too bright, the stage was a little too big, and it shows right there when you get to this level that there are different levels to this game. And a small country like Belgium just put a spanking on them.
2: That's right.
1: Final match is on July 19th. The winner goes home with far more than a trophy. They also receive $50 million in prize money.
2: Oh, wow. That's why they're trying so hard.
1: Of course. The losing team even gets $33 million for second place.
2: Oh, wow.
1: Not bad.
2: That's incredible. Well, despite our loss, the U.S. team will get $15
1: million. Hello.
2: Okay, they already got more than that in qualifying rounds from FIFA for a total of $36 million. But where does it all go? Well, about 30% goes to player bonuses. The rest covers tournament expenses and coaching staffs. But much also goes toward youth programs to grow the sport in each country. That's amazing.
1: Well, they need to start growing it here.
3: We need to put all of it yeah, toward exactly. That here this time.
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11: From the Waring Sturgis Ford Weather Center, I'm meteorologist Ember Sky. Mostly cloudy tonight with a chance of rain and thunderstorms before midnight with a low near 61. Thursday brings increasing clouds and another chance of storms after noon, climbing near 89.
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13: From the Waring Sturgis Ford Weather Center, I'm meteorologist Ember Sky. Mostly cloudy tonight with a chance of rain and thunderstorms before midnight with the low near 61. Thursday brings increasing clouds and another chance of storms after noon, climbing near 89.
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1: From the Waring Sturgis Ford Weather Center, I'm meteorologist Ember Sky. Mostly cloudy tonight with a chance of rain and thunderstorms before midnight with the low near 61. Thursday brings increasing clouds and another chance of storms after noon, climbing near 89.
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7: From the Waring Sturgis Ford Weather Center, I'm meteorologist Ember Sky. Overnight stays mostly cloudy with lows near 61. Later today, clouds increase with a chance of showers and thunderstorms after noon, topping out near 89. Friday turns sunny and warmer, reaching 94.
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5: From the Waring Sturgis Ford Weather Center, I'm meteorologist Ember Sky. Overnight stays mostly cloudy with lows near 61. Later today, clouds increase with a chance of showers and thunderstorms after noon, topping out near 89. Friday turns sunny and warmer, reaching 94.
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6: From the Waring Sturgis Ford Weather Center, I'm meteorologist Ember Sky. Overnight stays mostly cloudy with lows near 61. Later today, clouds increase with a chance of showers and thunderstorms after noon, topping out near 89. Friday turns sunny and warmer, reaching 94.
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10: From the Waring Sturgis Ford Weather Center, I'm meteorologist Ember Sky. Overnight stays mostly cloudy with lows near 61. Later today, clouds increase with a chance of showers and thunderstorms after noon, topping out near 89. Friday turns sunny and warmer, reaching 94.
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6: From the Waring Sturgis Ford Weather Center, I'm meteorologist Ember Sky. Overnight stays mostly cloudy with lows near 61. Later today, clouds increase with a chance of showers and thunderstorms afternoon, topping out near 89. Friday turns sunny and warmer, reaching 94.
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8: From the Waring Sturgis Ford Weather Center, I'm meteorologist Ember Sky. Overnight stays mostly cloudy with lows near 61. Later today, clouds increase with a chance of showers and thunderstorms afternoon, topping out near 89. Friday turns sunny and warmer, reaching 94.
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4: From the Waring Sturgis Ford Weather Center, I'm meteorologist Ember Sky. Overnight stays mostly cloudy with lows near 61. Later today, clouds increase with a chance of showers and thunderstorms after noon, topping out near 89. Friday turns sunny and warmer, reaching 94.
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7: From the Waring Sturgis Ford Weather Center, I'm meteorologist Ember Sky. Overnight stays mostly cloudy with lows near 61. Later today, clouds increase with a chance of showers and thunderstorms after noon, topping out near 89. Friday turns sunny and warmer, reaching 94.

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1: Me not working hard. 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
0: Well, baby, I went down and got it for you.

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6: From the Waring Sturgis Ford Weather Center, I'm meteorologist Ember Sky. Overnight stays mostly cloudy with lows near 61. Later today, clouds increase with a chance of showers and thunderstorms after noon, topping out near 89. Friday turns sunny and warmer, reaching 94.
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4: From the Waring Sturgis Ford Weather Center, I'm meteorologist Ember Sky. Overnight stays mostly cloudy with lows near 61. Later today, clouds increase with a chance of showers and thunderstorms after noon, topping out near 89. Friday turns sunny and warmer, reaching 94.
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11: From the Waring Sturgis Ford Weather Center, I'm meteorologist Ember Sky. Overnight stays mostly cloudy with lows near 61. Later today, clouds increase with a chance of showers and thunderstorms after noon, topping out near 89. Friday turns sunny and warmer, reaching 94.
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13: From the Waring Sturgis Ford Weather Center, I'm meteorologist Ember Sky. Overnight stays mostly cloudy with lows near 61. Later today, clouds increase with a chance of showers and thunderstorms after noon, topping out near 89. Friday turns sunny and warmer, reaching 94.
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1: Good morning, world, and good morning, Zachy.
2: Good morning, Amy.
1: Wow.
2: Good morning.
1: That doesn't sound like you.
2: Oh, good morning, Amy.
1: Okay, there we go.
2: All right.
1: Do you have dimples?
2: I think if I shave, I have like a little one. Not really.
1: I have dimples in my legs.
2: What does that mean?
1: Cellulite.
2: Oh, shush.
1: I'm just joking.
2: Yeah.
1: It's National Dimples Day.
2: Yeah, I love dimples.
1: Yeah, dimples on people's
2: cute
1: little cheeks are so cute. Do I?
2: Yeah.
1: I do not.
2: Yes, you do. You have dimples.
1: No way.
2: Yeah, you do.
1: I have a butt chin. I didn't know I had a dimple.
2: Yeah, I definitely have one on this side.
1: So. Oh, cool.
2: Yeah, there you go.
1: Can you have one dimple on one side
2: you
1: and not the other?
2: You definitely have one dimple. I've seen it. It's kind of cool, I guess.
1: You seen it.
2: I've seen it. I've seen it on her face before.
1: Man, there's a national day for everything.
2: There really is. Yes. So. I mean, it's probably three other days today, too.
1: Happy Dimple Day to all you dimple people out there.
2: Yeah, you dimplers.
3: We are united.
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4: Wake up in the morning feeling like P. Diddy.
5: Hey, what up, girl?
4: Grab my glasses, I'm out the door. I'm gonna hit this city.
5: Let's
4: before
5: go.
4: I leave, brush my teeth with a bottle of Jack. Cause when I leave for the night, I ain't coming back.

0: Do you believe in Bigfoot?
1: No.
0: Yeah, I mean, a lot of people don't. Most people don't. But there's a man who says he has proof that he exists.
1: Of course.
0: Of course there is. But this guy, you know, he sounds believable because his name is Snake the Bigfoot Hunter.
1: Wow.
0: Snake the Bigfoot Hunter. His real name is actually Charles Stewart. And it sounds way less cool when you say it like that. But back in 2024, he said he found Sasquatch's remains in New York. Of all places.
1: Okay.
0: Yes. Since then, he claims he went to Cornell University and had the DNA tested, and the results show half Neanderthal, half human. Snake even gave the alleged Sasquatch a name, and it's Dak.
1: Dak.
0: Dak. D-A-C-K-A. Dak. It's like Zach, but not as cool. Anyway, obviously there are some naysayers, and by some, I mean mostly everybody is naysaying this, and including Cornell University, who has not confirmed that the DNA testing took place, and still Stewart plans to put Dak on display at the New York State Fair later this summer, if you want to check him out.
1: So the university is saying that they didn't test it?
0: They said they haven't, there's no confirmation from them,
1: okay.
0: So they haven't said no, they didn't.
1: I didn't know Bigfoot was a Neanderthal.
0: I didn't know, what is
1: Bigfoot supposed to be? So how does that prove that it's Bigfoot?
0: It doesn't at all. This guy is insane, but his name is Snake the Bigfoot Hunter.
1: A Neanderthal and a human had sex and had a baby.
0: Which is what happened a lot. I mean, that's why we all have some Neanderthal DNA in us. You know what I'm saying?
1: That's why Brandon's so hairy. You know?
0: Yeah, exactly. That's why my brow is a little bit like thicker. You know what I'm saying? It's all facts. I'm just telling the truth here.
1: Anybody has any proof of Bigfoot, please send it our way. We'll help you get the word out.
0: Oh, yeah. Send it. Send it all day. I'll help you. I'll travel to New York with you.
1: I'll write an article in the Rapid City Post.
0: I'll read it.
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11: From the Waring Sturgis Ford Weather Center, I'm meteorologist Ember Sky. Partly sunny this morning with showers and thunderstorms likely afternoon as we reach 89. Mostly cloudy tonight with a slight chance of showers and storms. Low near 61. Friday looks mostly sunny, high near 93.

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1: It's the Kid Laroi on the mix with the Roadhouse, and it's time for some randomness.
2: You know bees and dogs can smoke beer?
3: What? No way.
1: Let's get random. Strengths. The word. It's the longest word in the English language containing only one vowel letter.
4: Really? Strengths?
1: Strengths.
4: Strengths.
1: Why do I feel like I'm listening?
4: What are your strengths and weaknesses?
1: What are your strengths? Not saying the word strengths.
4: Yeah, just saying it alone. Strength. This is a strength.
1: Zach Braff and Lauren Hill grew up in the same neighborhood in New Jersey, and she even went to his bar mitzvah.
4: Oh, really?
1: Yes.
4: Zach Braff from Scrubs, huh?
1: Mm-hmm.
4: Ooh.
1: There are 21 people who have 7 physical keys that control the main database behind the entire internet. They're spread out around the world, and the keys are all in safe deposit boxes.
4: What?
1: That is creepy.
4: That is super creepy. I didn't know it was like that.
1: Wow, that could be like a Dan Brown book.
4: That could be like a real-life movie.
1: Abraham Lincoln and Charles Darwin were born just a few hours apart on the same day, February 12, 1809. Lincoln in Kentucky, Darwin in England. Darwin lived until 1882. Lincoln was assassinated in 1865.
4: Oh, they could have been besties.
1: I know. They should have died on the same day, too.
4: Yeah.
1: There was only one U.S. Navy battleship that wasn't named for a state, the USS Kearsarge. It served in World War I and was named after a ship from the Civil War. Did you know that there's a USS South Dakota?
4: Is there really? Where's it at?
1: There is. It is in, oh, I was just reading about it. I want to say Connecticut.
4: Oh, it should be at Pactola.
1: I know. I know.
3: 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No way.
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13: 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This year features 2 incredible days of regional talent. Get ready for spectacular
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15: Good morning. From the Home Slice News Center, the Rapid City Fire Department says this year's 4th of July weekend kept them busy, especially fireworks-related calls. Deputy Fire Chief Brian Povandra said the department tracked calls from July 2nd through the 5th because of the America 250 celebration events. Over that four-day stretch, he said Rapid City Fire handled 338 total calls, including 103 on the 4th of July. Pennington County Commissioners are joining Meade County in the discussion about establishing a sales tax increase to help lower property taxes. The commission this week approved first reading of an ordinance which would impose the county gross receipts tax and use tax under the authority of Senate Bill 96. County officials say the proposed ordinance would allow them to adopt a 0.5% sales tax intended to help offset owner-occupied property taxes. Commissioners voted to move the ordinance forward and scheduled a second reading for July 21st. From the Home Slice News Center, I'm Gary Matthews reporting.

0: turn it up. Loving, I'm living, so we turn it up. Yeah.
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2: I live out in Box Elder, and there's still people blowing up fireworks.
3: How does that? How are you loving that?
2: I'm kind of used to it now. I don't really even notice it now.
3: Okay, cool.
2: Sometimes I'll be like, "Oh my gosh, what was that?"
3: Do we have a cutoff for when they can stop? Or
2: I don't know.
3: Are
2: they
3: still go forever?
2: Are they still doing it over by you? I don't know where you live. But
3: I live over on the west side. No, it's pretty much done for.
2: Just quiet and peaceful over there, huh?
3: Yeah, most of the time.
2: I think the farther east you go, the louder it gets.
3: That makes sense. Closer to the real bombs, they got the fake bombs.
2: Yeah. And Rapid Valley is probably a little bit worse than Box Elder.
3: I would say so, actually, yeah.
2: I lived in both, yeah. Mm-hmm. But I don't know how true this is, but I think it is the Sunday following the 4th of July, like the next one.
3: Really? Oh, you get a whole week after?
2: I think so.
3: Nice, dude.
2: Yeah. So I don't know how true that is, though. I just know there's a 11 o'clock curfew, and that's about it. And can you find some facts for me? Are you going
3: to
2: look it up?
3: Try to.
2: Yeah. We're going to help some people out here that are tired of it, even though you may be used to it like me.
3: All righty.
2: He's singing. That means he's reading.
3: Yep, you're right. The first Sunday after July 4th, you were correct.
2: Okay, so wasn't that last weekend?
3: Well, would it be, the next day?
2: Yeah.
3: Oh, I would.
2: That can't be right.
3: I would think they'd give him the whole week, right?
2: Yeah, so the 12th.
3: Yeah, that's what I would guess.
2: Oh, man,
3: yeah,
2: that's so many days.
3: I know. You got some time left, lady.
2: Ugh.
3: You said you were used to it.
4: Blah, blah, blah, blah, blah, blah, blah, blah, blah, blah, blah, blah, blah, blah, blah.
5: You know what? Just tune that out. And tune us in.
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16: From the Waring Sturgis Ford Weather Center, I'm meteorologist Ember Sky. Partly sunny this morning with showers and thunderstorms likely afternoon as we reach 89. Mostly cloudy tonight with a slight chance of showers and storms. Low near 61. Friday looks mostly sunny, high near 93.

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1: From the Rapid City Post, this is the Daily Slice for Thursday, July 9th of 2026. I'm Amy Rose, and this is what's going on. The Pennington County Commissioners unanimously approved the submission of applications Tuesday for the Fiscal Year 2026 COPS Technology Grant and the Fiscal Year 2026 Biden Program Grant, which could provide up to $183 million for a proposed jail expansion. Sheriff Brian Mueller said the funding could cover the entire project, though the location and final design have not been determined. Commissioner Deb Hadcock questioned expanding the current downtown jail, while Mueller said the grant is not tied to a specific site. The grant application is due in mid-July. Mueller said the jail has operated at or above capacity since 2014. And good news, construction is underway on two Chick-fil-A locations in Rapid City, with both expected to open early next year. Demolition began last week at the Jackson Boulevard site, where construction is scheduled to start next week, according to project engineer Edward Gutierrez of WH Bass Incorporated. He said utilities and concrete work will proceed construction of the building, with completion anticipated in December. The Jackson Boulevard location will include only the restaurant, while the La Crosse Street development near I-90 will also include several restaurants and a tire center. And the Rapid City Fire Department responded to 338 calls during the busy 4th of July weekend. Here's Gary Matthews with more.
2: The Rapid City Fire Department says this year's 4th of July weekend kept them busy, especially fireworks-related calls. Deputy Fire Chief Brian Povandra said the department tracked calls from July 2nd through the 5th because of the America 250 celebration events. Over that four-day stretch, he said Rapid City Fire handled 338 total calls, including 103 on the 4th of July. Pennington County Commissioners are joining Meade County in the discussion about establishing a sales tax increase to help lower property taxes. The commission this week approved first reading of an ordinance which would impose the county gross receipts tax and use tax under the authority of Senate Bill 96. County officials say the proposed ordinance would allow them to adopt a 0.5% sales tax intended to help offset owner-occupied property taxes. Commissioners voted to move the ordinance forward and scheduled a second reading for July 21st.
1: And the Rapid City Parks and Recreation Department will host its second Glow Swim Pool Party of the summer today from 7 to 9:30 p.m. at Jimmy Hilton Pool in Sioux Park at 940 Sheridan Lake Road. The free event will feature glow sticks, lights, and music. For more information, contact the Parks and Recreation Department at 605-394-4175. And now over to Zachary Conger for national news.
3: Good morning. Former Wisconsin judge Hannah Dugan has been spared from prison for ushering a Mexican defendant out of her courtroom as Immigration and Customs Enforcement agents waited in the hallway. A federal judge fined her $5,000 and cited her otherwise law-abiding life in issuing the sentence. Hannah Dugan resigned as a Milwaukee County judge after her obstruction conviction and had to move amid threats against her family. Her lawyers argued that President Donald Trump's administration sought to crush her to ensure judicial compliance with courthouse arrests. She faced up to 5 years in prison Wednesday, but the judge cited her lifetime of public service. In other news, oil prices are rising, and stock markets are dropping worldwide after President Donald Trump raised doubts about the temporary truce in the war with Iran. The S&P 500 fell as much as 1.1% Wednesday after Trump said the agreement to pause fighting was over, though it later trimmed its loss 2.3%. The Dow Jones Industrial Average dropped 550 points. The NASDAQ composite erased an early slump and rose 0.1% after Trump said the most recent fighting did not mean a return to full-scale war. Brent crude oil's price climbed 5% above $78 per barrel.
1: And finally, Kentucky's governor has written an open letter to Mitch McConnell asking the Republican senator to disclose more about his condition. There's been 3 weeks of silence from the 84-year-old McConnell since he was hospitalized June 14th in Washington. And that's led to rampant speculation about McConnell's prognosis and whether he'll return to the Senate when it reconvenes next week. Beshear says in a letter Wednesday to the former Senate Republican leader that Kentuckians have grown increasingly concerned about the current state of your health and well-being and ability to hold office. McConnell is retiring at the end of his term in January. That's it, your Daily Slice for Thursday, July 9th of 2026. The Daily Slice is a production of Home Slice Media Group and the Rapid City Post. 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Executive producer Mark Houston. Engineered by Chris Jaquez. I'm Amy Rose. Have a great day.
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0: It's Madonna, Ray of Light on the Mix with the Roadhouse.
1: Do you ever see something and you just want to purchase or like own a physical part of history?
0: Yes, I love history.
1: Okay. Do you own any physical parts of history? Any cool things that are like, wow, this was this part of like the world?
0: I don't think I do.
1: I don't either.
0: That sucks.
1: I don't either. I own parts of my own history, which is, you know, cool enough, I guess.
0: I think my family had like this really old Bible from the 1500s, but my aunt and uncle took it and sold it to a museum.
1: You better find that museum.
0: I would. If I had money, I'd go buy it because that was like in the family.
1: That was a family part. Yeah. I mean, or just at least go see it. That'd be cool. Cool little adventure. Regardless, if you would like, there are people selling a parts of a very important part of our world's history that will go down in history forever, I'm sure. You can buy air, bags of air that were supposedly the air that was being breathed and breathed back out at Madison Square Garden during Travis and Taylor's wedding.
0: It was being breathed and breathed back out.
1: Yes, it was. It was. But this isn't just a bag.
0: Well, the air that was not being breathed out is half price.
1: It's not just a bag. You can. It's history that you can breathe. You can frame it. You can display it proudly next to your Eras Tour merch. Signed footballs, I guess, if you have any of those. Travis signed footballs. But I guess they're going for $50,000 a bag.
0: This is disgusting.
1: I know. It's so bad, dude. They're sold out. The bags of air from Travis and Taylor's Madison Square Garden wedding are sold out. But not only that, if you couldn't get the $50,000 bag of air, there's something that's $25 a piece. NYCgarbage.com is selling trash that might come with wedding guests' garbage. Mm. It's trash that was gathered from outside and inside the Madison Square Garden event time around their wedding.
0: How do you feel about this?
1: That's all sold out, too, I just read. Sorry. Never mind. All the trash is sold out, and all the airbags from I feel terrible about this. This is the dumbest thing I've ever heard in my life.
0: I can't believe this is a real thing.
1: I'm joke selling
0: it. People paid $50,000.
1: Someone paid $50,000 for a bag of air, and someone has, or many someone's, paid $25 a piece for pieces of garbage from this experience.
0: Wow.
1: Yeah, buddy. We are so messed up.
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0: 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Welcome back to the Roadhouse. Let's talk about this, Zachy.
1: What do we want to talk about,
0: Amy? It is Global Torch Relay, and they're bringing a message of unity to Rapid City. I saw this in the Rapid City Post, and I thought we should just read it. It's an international torch relay promoting world harmony, and they're making their way toward western South Dakota, bringing a message of community goodwill and peace to local residents. So, the Home Peace Run, it's scheduled to visit the Rapid City area as part of its massive global journey. An estimated 50,000 children across more than 1,000 cities and towns along the route are expected to participate as the relay stops at various schools, youth organizations, and local community events. The team will cover 87 miles on the 10th, running from Belle Fourche to Rapid City on Route 44, passing the Peace Torch along the way. That is so cool.
1: This is super cool. They're actually running.
0: Yeah.
1: They are running with a relay. This is sick, dude.
0: People are running for everything.
1: I know. I need to start running for nothing.
0: Yeah. So this has traversed more than 160 nations across the Americas, Europe, Asia, Africa, and Australia over a span of nearly 40 years.
1: Oh my gosh, this is a huge movement.
0: The torch serves as a moving symbol of humanity's shared aspiration for a more harmonious world.
1: Is it like a torch, a real torch that's lit?
0: I'm looking at it. It does look like a real torch, but it doesn't look like it's lit in the photo. It could be.
1: It could be. It could be the lighting. I don't know. But yeah. I wonder, because like if the Olympic torch goes out, I feel like that's like a shame, right?
0: Mm-hmm.
1: Yeah. So hopefully that's not the case with this thing.
0: Yeah. There's more to the story if you want to go read it at the Rapid City Post. But this is something cool. There's been some really neat things coming through here in
1: Rapid City.
0: And a lot of people have been running.
1: You know, we're becoming bigger and bigger on the world stage here in South Dakota, in Rapid City especially, because we're right there next to Mount Rushmore. But also, we're just amazing.
0: Yeah.
1: We're beautiful people.
0: We're just running for everything.
1: We'd like to run.
0: Yeah. We want to raise money. Let's go running, you know?
1: 5Ks all day, baby.
0: When are we going to start eating instead of running?
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12: From the Waring Sturgis Ford Weather Center, I'm meteorologist Ember Sky. Partly sunny this morning with showers and thunderstorms likely afternoon as we reach 89. Mostly cloudy tonight with a slight chance of showers and storms. Low near 61. Friday looks mostly sunny, high near 93.

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1: Oh my gosh. Nobody move. Nobody move.
2: Okay.
1: We have a beautiful lady in the studio. Well, she just walked in. Her name's Rowan Grace.
2: Well, that's awkward that I'm not moving then. How are you doing, Rowan?
3: I'm doing good. How are you guys?
2: Doing
3: good.
2: Well.
1: We're excited for tonight.
3: Right. Me too. I'm so excited.
1: Yeah. It's been a couple of years since you've been on the Summer Night stage.
3: Yes. It's been, 2 years now? But this is my third time doing it. Mm-hmm. Third time, best time.
2: Yeah. I've never heard that, but let's go with it.
3: Yeah, I'm making it up today.
2: Okay, perfect.
1: Look how grown up you are. I can't believe it.
3: I know. I'm almost 21.
2: Oh, wow.
1: What are you going to do?
3: Party. I don't know. I'll be in Boston when I turn 21.
2: Oh,
3: so
2: you might party.
3: There's a lot of stuff to do, so I have no idea. We'll see.
1: Gosh. So what can we expect tonight?
3: It's going to be a lot of fun, obviously. Love to have a good time up there. I'm going to be doing some originals, some covers that everybody will know, some dancing tunes, some slower ones to chill out. Just a lot of fun and just hanging out with everybody.
2: Right.
3: I'm just excited.
1: I even love your speaking voice.
3: Oh,
1: isn't
3: so
1: that cute?
3: You're so sweet. That's good. I mean, that's good.
2: You're good at talking.
3: Oh, I appreciate it. Yeah. I try.
1: Are you going to do any acoustic stuff?
3: Kind of. We'll do some slower stuff. I got to bring out Traitor, the voice classic.
1: Oh, yes.
3: I'm going to bring that one out again. That one's always my favorite because I try to bring the kids up to the front because they all know the song.
1: Oh,
3: so then I like
1: that.
3: To sit at the end of the stage and just sing to them because they were the ones that watched me on the show.
1: That's
3: so
1: my
3: sweet.
1: Favorite when you get your guitar out and everybody else leaves.
3: Yeah.
1: I love that.
3: I know. So we'll see. We'll see. I've got some surprises in store. Maybe some special guests. We'll see. I don't
2: want to
3: give too
2: stuff
3: much away.
2: That you've been working on?
3: Yeah, I have some new stuff that I've been working on. I'm not playing all of my new stuff that's super, super recent, I dropped a song in December. You should go stream it. It's called Conversation.
2: Boom.
3: And we're going to be playing it tonight.
1: Oh my gosh. We should play it right here.
3: You should.
1: Yeah, screw it. Let's
3: do it.
2: Okay.
1: Yeah, tell people where they can follow you in all the places.
3: Yes. Well, you can follow me on Instagram and Facebook at Rowan Grace Music. That's where you'll see all my music, all my shows, everything in between. And then you can follow me on Spotify and Apple Music or wherever you stream your music under Rowan Grace.
1: Okay.
2: Boom.
1: Boom shakalaka. Boom.
2: Ding dang.
1: Thanks for coming in.
3: Yeah, thanks for having me. Good to see you guys.
1: See you in a few hours.
3: Yay!

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15: Good morning from the Home Slice News Center. Pennington County Commissioners this week heard a presentation and public comments regarding the future of ambulance service in rural areas of the county. Speakers discussed possible solutions, including contracts, expanded ambulance districts, and funding mechanisms such as levies or special assessments. Commissioners emphasized that they intend to keep working toward a plan to maintain coverage. No final long-term funding decision was made, but commissioners indicated additional work and future meetings are expected as the deadline approaches. Meanwhile, commissioners have given Pennington County Sheriff Brian Mueller the green light to pursue millions of dollars in federal grants to support the construction of the long-considered jail expansion. During their regular meeting, commissioners unanimously approved the submission of documents required to apply for the fiscal year 2026 COPS technology grant. The jail expansion has been an issue sheriffs have dealt with for more than a decade. From the Home Slice News Center, I'm Gary Matthews reporting.

0: to talk about. On our Rapid City Post website, there's a yes. place where people can post events.
1: And they should.
0: And I don't think this has been talked about enough because I don't see a lot of things on there.
1: That's interesting because I have to, for the physical version, I actually am the one who does the whole events list. And so I got to go find.
0: Oh, you put stuff in there?
1: I'm the one who writes the whole events list for the physical one. When you see events in that very back one, that's like that whole page. I do that.
0: Wow.
1: That's me every week.
0: I thought we should talk about this, Zachy, because people need to go on there and post their events.
1: You should definitely go. That's what I'm getting to is that personally, I would really appreciate it if you did that because then I can go and check those events. And just in case it's something like if you don't use Facebook or other websites that are popular for event posting, then you should use the Rapid City Post because I might not be seeing some of your events that you want us to see, and I would love to add them to our list.
0: If you post an event on your Facebook page, also post it on the Rapid City Post.
1: Do it.
0: If you post an event on your website, post it on the Rapid City Post.
1: Especially for those who do it on their personal websites because it's hard to go through and find, without any previous knowledge, what might be there. And then I could put it in the print paper, and a lot of people are looking at that events list.
0: Yes. Right? So we want to help you. Like the city websites, you know, Box Elder, Rapid City, Sturgis, all the Black Hills, Custer, Lee, Deadwood.
1: Boom.
0: Post your events in there.
1: Let's go.
0: We want to help you out, bro.
1: Yeah. I'll be there for you.
2: Hashtag morning. 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

0: some dynamite on the mix. It's time for Mary.
1: Kill.
2: Or mate.
0: What
2: all
0: do right. you got for us?
1: We've got three choices today. As always, we're sticking to the concept version. Never age physically, never need sleep, or never get sick. Hmm. Marry one, kill one, mate one.
0: Well, of course I'm going to marry the never age.
1: Knew that was coming right away.
0: And then what were the other two? I was so distracted by that one.
1: Never need sleep and never get sick.
0: Mm, I'm going to murder never sleep because I love to sleep.
1: I saw that coming too.
0: And then whatever one was left, never get sick.
1: I
0: want that. I want that. I'm going
1: to
0: mate it.
1: So I don't want to never age physically. I think that should come with time. So I will I'll murder that one. And then I'm actually going to marry never need sleep. And I'll mate never get sick because I don't really get sick that much anyway. But never needing sleep would make my whole life so much more productive. I would get to live literally like a third more than anyone else.
0: Well, and you're definitely going to age more.
1: Well, I'd age regular because I wouldn't need sleep.
0: Your body's not healing. When you're sleeping, that's when your body heals.
1: But the thing is, you wouldn't need the sleep. That's the whole point. So your body would heal without it.
0: I don't know.
1: So you just live a regular life, but you wouldn't have to sleep in between.
0: Man, I love to sleep.
1: I like sleeping, too.
0: I don't know. I want to sleep right now,
1: but if I didn't need it, I wouldn't like it.
0: Hmm.
1: Yeah, I would just not sleep. I'd be playing guitar all night. I'd be going for runs. I'd be so fit and smart and better, and
0: You'd
1: I'd learn a new
0: for
1: language.
0: All the causes.
1: Whatever.
0: You'd be like, let's go run for summer nights.
1: Whatever.
3: What you people laughing at? 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

0: 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There's David Guetta.
1: Oh, the place I was from, Missouri. There's a Missouri man. He was wearing a promotional shirt from, of all places, his bail bondsman when he was rearrested for violating his release terms just recently. His name's Ethan Zane Adams. He's 22 years old, young and dumb. Was originally placed on 2 years probation following a 2024 conviction. And judge set the bond at $3,000, which Columbia-based Jesus Beeb Bail Bonds posted. The company gifted Adams a promotional T-shirt upon release. Their policy states, whenever we bond you, you get a free T-shirt.
0: Oh, wow.
1: Yeah, it's one of those places. And then Adams skipped his June 24th hearing, prompting an arrest warrant. Deputies caught him a week later, and he posed for his July 2nd mugshot, still wearing his bail bonds free T-shirt from Jesus Beeb Bail Bonds.
0: I wonder how many he has.
1: That's the thing. Adams now faces a $6,000 bond, and the company is saying they will no longer help him further, which is wild to me because now that I'm reading this, we're reading this on the radio all the way here in South Dakota. As far as I'm concerned, he's doing great advertising for this company. They should definitely bond him out one more time and see if it works. Because honestly, as long as he keeps that only shirt and then he gets caught again later, they're just paying for good advertising. Really good advertising at this point.
0: Absolutely. Yeah. I agree, Zachy.
1: Thank you.
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2: From the Waring Sturgis Ford Weather Center, I'm meteorologist Ember Sky. Partly sunny this morning with showers and thunderstorms likely afternoon as we reach 89. Mostly cloudy tonight with a slight chance of showers and storms. Low near 61. Friday looks mostly sunny, high near 93.

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0: Demi Lovato on the mix. Welcome back to the Roadhouse.
1: Well, you've heard of like biochemical spills all over the world, right? Like oil spills, stuff like that. Well, have you ever heard of a hot sauce spill?
0: Was it a big truck on the interstate?
1: It was.
0: Yeah, that happens a lot.
1: Does that happen a lot?
0: Yeah.
1: Well, then why is this one a big deal in the story and stuff? Or is there a story every time?
0: I see these stories all the time.
1: Do you really?
0: Yeah, coffee, hot sauce, chicken meat, all of it.
1: Really?
0: People on their way to deliver to grocery stores.
1: Oh. Well, this guy leaked the 40,000 pounds of Frank's Red Hot along Interstate, like you said, 71 in Delaware County, Ohio last week. And I guess they called out the EPA and they had to have hazmat suits and brought hazmat materials to prevent environmental damage. I did not know it was that serious.
0: Wow, we put that in our bodies.
1: Yeah, Frank's. That's what I'm saying. That's what I'm like, wait, it's like that? The incident drew a lot of humor online, but Kovach warned of real consequences. There are some cars, a lot of vehicles, that may have potentially been damaged. He said one driver reportedly spent $30 on car washes. Yeah, I know, without removing the staining. And so the staining hasn't even come off. The truck company is arranging cleanup, and Ohio State Patrol may issue citations. I didn't know this was so common. This sounds like a wild, hilarious story to me, but apparently chicken is dropping all the time and whatever.
0: And Frank's hot sauce will take paint off your car.
1: It'd
0: That's
1: be
0: scary.
1: So much better, especially for like the homeless population, no offense, but like if there was like a truck with chicken wings and then because it's 100
0: Cooked
1: degrees,
0: ones.
1: They cook out. And then the guy with the hot sauce comes by and drops it all over. And we got buffalo wings all over the interstate.
0: And then the waffle truck comes by.
1: Chicken and
0: slips on the Frank's hot sauce. Boom.
1: Chicken and waffles, baby.
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9: Good morning. From the Home Slice News Center, the Rapid City Fire Department says this year's 4th of July weekend kept them busy, especially fireworks-related calls. Deputy Fire Chief Brian Povandra said the department tracked calls from July 2nd through the 5th because of the America 250 celebration events. Over that four-day stretch, he said Rapid City Fire handled 338 total calls, including 103 on the 4th of July. Pennington County commissioners are joining Meade County in the discussion about establishing a sales tax increase to help lower property taxes. The commission this week approved first reading of an ordinance which would impose the county gross receipts tax and use tax under the authority of Senate Bill 96. County officials say the proposed ordinance would allow them to adopt a 0.5% sales tax intended to help offset owner-occupied property taxes. Commissioners voted to move the ordinance forward and scheduled a second reading for July 21st. From the Home Slice News Center, I'm Gary Matthews reporting.

0: Colby Kalea on Mix with the Roadhouse. It's time for That's a Great Question, brought to you by Murphy's.
1: All right. The question is, the average person does this at least once per day. What is it?
0: Pee.
1: No. Your clue is, sometimes it's small, sometimes it's big.
0: Oh, my goodness. Well, just going to leave that there. Text in your guess, 348-9390. We'll be right back after the newlywed.
1: Let's go.
0: Miss Taylor Swift. Or is she Taylor Kelsey?
1: Or is it Travis and Kelsey?
0: Or is it Travis Swift?

0: Okay, Zachy, everybody's waiting for the anticipation to end for That's a Great Question. What is the answer?
1: All right. The question was, the average person does this at least once per day. What is it?
0: Pick their nose.
1: I mean, probably more than once on that one. That's not it. The clue was, sometimes it's small and sometimes it's big.
0: Oh, no.
1: And, well, picking their nose now fits that pretty well, but it's not it. It's lie. They lie. They lie.
0: Don't do that.
1: I know, but the average person does it at least once a day. They lie, Amy.
0: About what?
1: Like I said, it could be small, it could be big, it could be super small. It could be like, hey, I'm on my way, but really you haven't even like walked out the front door yet. Little stuff like that, you know what I'm saying?
0: Well, you're still on your way. You're walking.
1: You're walking
0: around getting ready to go.
1: Oh. Just left my house. And you're in the bathroom.
0: That is
1: the bathroom.
0: Bold-faced lie.
1: Yeah, exactly.
0: Gosh, what have you lied about today?
1: Nothing. I didn't lie about anything. This early in the day, I'm saving my lies for later. No, I'm just kidding.
0: I don't think I've lied yet either. I don't think I will.
1: I'm not much of a liar. I'm not bad at it, and I'd rather just be honest, because honesty has always just proven to be the best policy, even if I'm feeling like a piece of crap about it. Like,
0: yeah,
1: I'm running behind because I didn't want to do this or that or whatever.
0: You were picking your nose.
1: Yep.
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15: From the Waring Sturgis Ford Weather Center, I'm meteorologist Ember Sky. Partly sunny this morning with showers and thunderstorms likely afternoon as we reach 89. Mostly cloudy tonight with a slight chance of showers and storms. Low near 61. Friday looks mostly sunny, high near 93.

0: Tracy Abrams on the mix with the Roadhouse. You know, we had Rowan Grace on the show earlier.
1: Yes.
0: And now we get Sandy Schwann next hour.
1: Ooh, I love having Sandy every week. She just gives us the lowdown real quick. And she always gives us a little like, oh, this happened last week. And what's going to happen this week?
0: You know what I'm going to ask her? If she's related to the Schwann man.
1: Oh, the guy who drives the truck around and delivers the food?
0: Yeah, I keep forgetting to ask her.
1: I always thought that she was part of that family.
0: It's spelled the same.
1: Uh-huh.
0: Why not?
1: That's just how life works.
0: Yeah. Do you have any chicken, Sandy?
1: Got any chicken?
0: They have good chicken.
1: Got some ice cream bars.

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1: Rise and shine. They're funny. They're hilarious.
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3: What is the smallest? Tiny, teeny, itty bitty, itsy bitsy, teeny weeny, or teensy weensy? 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Scientists need to know when they're looking in microscopes.
4: I would describe this amoeba as itty bitty. 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That's not itty bitty. 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
3: How come only small stuff gets cute nicknames? How come we don't say the planet Jupiter is Biggie Wiggy? The universe is hugey McGrugey!
0: More of the Roadhouse is coming up. 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
1: You seen any if I could talk? Have you seen any new movies lately?
0: I don't think I've seen any of that. No,
1: I haven't seen any movies.
0: What the heck is happening?
1: Have you seen any new movies lately, Amy?
0: I don't think so. I don't think the TV's been on in like a.
1: Since Mike's been
0: 3 weeks, yeah,
1: home with you, just loving up on Amy Rose.
0: Do you have Tourette's syndrome but sing?
1: Maybe. It's quite possible. I've never looked into anything. I have you watched any movies previous to that, even in like the last year or so?
0: I don't think so.
1: Anything? Nothing? Okay.
0: No.
1: Well, I'll tell you this. I have watched a lot of new movies, and I do like new film. I love film in general, honestly. But the movies are getting long, dude.
0: Are they?
1: Yes, every movie is at least 2.5-3 hours now. Every movie, no matter what, it is wild to me. It's like almost a chef's kiss, relief when you see a movie that's like 1.5 or 2 hours even these days. I'm serious, and you're just like, wow, they had a good story, good plot, they got to it, then they handled business, and now it's over. That's nice.
0: I would definitely fall asleep during that time.
1: Yeah, and now there's surveys out, and I'm not the only one. There's a survey out saying people are sick of how long these movies are. They would prefer if movies were about 1.5 hours, like they kind of used to be. You know what I mean?
0: Yes.
1: I think the Lord of the Rings and all these sagas and franchises really did this to us. Like the new Spider-Man's coming out. I'm really stoked about that. Just burped while I was talking.
0: Oh, my gosh. What is going on with you?
1: I'm a wild animal, Amy. The new Spider-Man Brand New Day is coming out here at the end of July, and I'm super stoked about this film. But I think they're saying it's going to be like 150 minutes. So what does that make it?
0: Almost 2 hours.
1: Yeah. No, that's like 3 hours plus.
0: Oh, yeah, you're right.
1: Yeah.
0: Sorry, I'm horrible at math.
1: No, you're okay. Or almost 3 hours. But either way, this is a long movie, dude. Steven Spielberg's Disclosure Day, The Odyssey is 172 minutes. That is well over 3 hours. These guys are getting wild, man. I want to go sit down for 1.5 hours. I don't want to have to plan my whole day around seeing a movie. I want to have a day and then go see a film and then head home.
0: Hey, take a deep breath.
1: Shorten the movies, Hollywood.
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14: From the Waring Sturgis Ford Weather Center, I'm meteorologist Ember Sky. Partly sunny this morning with showers and thunderstorms likely afternoon as we reach 89. Mostly cloudy tonight with a slight chance of showers and storms. Low near 61. Friday looks mostly sunny, high near 93.

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1: I'll make coffee. 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
1: Let's talk about dogs in the summertime. So when it's hot, we need to look out for each other, including man's best friend. Dogs don't sweat like we do, so they can get heat stroke really fast. I don't know if a lot of people know that. But there's an easy way to figure out if it's too hot for them to run around outside. So you take the temperature and the humidity, and you add the two numbers together. And we've already learned that I'm really bad at math, so I can't do that.
2: Okay.
1: If the total is more than 150, that means it's too hot. So they should probably stay indoors.
2: Oh.
1: And then I have some more quick summer safety tips for our dogs. Okay, are we ready?
2: Okay,
1: number one,
2: I'm ready.
1: Watch out for signs of heat stroke. The main signs are heavy panting and loss of energy. So if you're on a walk and they start acting funny, find some shade, give them some water. Or if it's really bad, spray them with the hose and call your vet. The second one here, don't make them go swimming. Most dogs like to swim, but some breeds, like pit bulls, they don't like to go swimming. They don't want to. So don't carry them into the water. If they don't get in themselves, they don't need to go.
2: But that dog can let them swim.
1: Also, don't burn their paws on the sidewalk. They make dog shoes now. Just test the ground with your hand before you go on a walk. And if it hurts to keep your hand on there for more than a few seconds, don't walk them on the sidewalk.
2: Okay.
1: I guess use grass instead.
2: This all makes sense to
1: me. Yeah.
2: Give
1: them a haircut, but don't shave them.
2: Yeah, please don't just go randomly shaving your dogs, guys.
1: I think there's like a layer of hair in there that keeps them cool.
2: Yes, the way they are is because of how they're supposed to be. You know what I mean?
1: And then finally, give them a checkup. Petting. Check them up by petting them. If they're spending a lot of time exploring outdoors, check out their fur. Check for those ticks, because I found a tick at my house.
2: Did you? On the dog or just at your house?
1: It was crawling around in my bathroom.
2: Oh.
1: Yeah, so it came off of someone.
2: What did you do to it? Did you stab it?
1: I sprayed it with bleach, and then I put it down the drain.
2: That sounds like how you kill something.
1: Yeah. And your dogs can also get insect bites and stings. So
2: of course they can,
1: you
2: gotta
1: check them for
2: you
1: that.
2: Don't want that.
1: I haven't
2: stuff.
1: Been doing that. I'm a horrible dog mom.
2: Let's do an example real quick, though. It's 72 degrees out, 69% humidity. That total is 141. Just under 150, so probably still keep an eye on them. But they could go out right now. Like,
1: okay.
2: Your dog needs to poop, it needs to poop. I'm not letting it poop inside just because it's hot. You seen any if I could talk? Have you seen any new movies lately?
1: I don't think I've seen any of that.
2: No. I haven't seen any
1: What the heck is happening?
2: Have you seen any new movies lately, Amy?
1: I don't think so. I don't think the TV's been on in like a.
2: Oh well, since Mike's been
1: 3 weeks, yeah,
2: home with you, just loving up on Amy Rose.
1: Do you have Tourette's syndrome but sing?
2: Maybe. It's quite possible. I've never looked into anything. I have you watched any movies previous to that, even in like the last year or so?
1: I don't think so.
2: Anything? Nothing? Okay.
1: No.
2: Well, I'll tell you this. I have watched a lot of new movies, and I do like new film. I love film in general, honestly. But the movies are getting long, dude.
1: Are they?
2: Yes, every movie is at least 2.5-3 hours now. Every movie, no matter what, it is wild to me. It's like almost a like chef's kiss, like relief when you see a movie that's like 1.5 or 2 hours even these days. I'm serious, and you're just like, wow, they had a good story, good plot, they got to it, then they handled business, and now it's over. That's nice.
1: I would definitely fall asleep during that time.
2: Yeah, and now there's surveys out, and I'm not the only one. There's a survey out saying people are sick of how long these movies are. They would prefer if movies were about 1.5 hours, like they kind of used to be. You know what I mean?
1: Yes.
2: I think the Lord of the Rings and all these sagas and franchises really did this to us. Like the new Spider-Man's coming out. I'm really stoked about that. I just burped while I was talking.
1: Oh, my gosh. What is going on with you?
2: I'm a wild animal, Amy. The new Spider-Man Brand New Day is coming out here at the end of July, and I'm super stoked about this film. But I think they're saying it's going to be like 150 minutes. So what does that make it?
1: Almost 2 hours.
2: Yeah. No, that's like 3 hours plus.
1: Oh, yeah, you're right.
2: Yeah.
1: Sorry, I'm horrible at math.
2: No, you're okay. Or almost 3 hours. But either way, this is a long movie, dude. Steven Spielberg's Disclosure Day, The Odyssey is 172 minutes. That is well over 3 hours. These guys are getting wild, man. I want to go sit down for 1.5 hours. I don't want to have to plan my whole day around seeing a movie. I want to have a day and then go see a film and then head home.
1: Hey, take a deep breath.
2: Shorten the movies, Hollywood.
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0: Pink, 93.9 The Mix in the Roadhouse. All right, Sandy Schwann. She just joined us in 4B.
1: Good morning.
0: Zachy was just singing her name, and now he's not doing it.
2: Oh, do you want me to sing it?
0: Yeah.
2: Sandy Schwann, interview time. Anyway, welcome.
0: Thank you.
2: Let's move past
1: Quite
2: that.
1: Quite welcome.
0: We just had Rowan Grace in here.
1: Oh, did you?
0: Yeah, earlier today.
1: We're looking forward to her performance. She's doesn't play around here as often as she did it when she was new, so I think it'll be a treat for the public.
0: Yeah. When she was on the stage last time, it was huge, so
1: yeah.
0: She's looking forward to it.
1: It looks like the weather is moving away from us, so that's good, you know.
2: Oh, yeah.
1: I can control the weather with my mind.
0: Do you know whose fault it is when it rains at summer nights?
1: Judd's.
0: Rick. Rick and the sound crew for Powerhouse.
1: Oh.
0: So,
1: okay.
0: When it rains, you go find Rick and say, Rick, what?
1: Huh.
0: Are you doing?
2: Why are you telling me this? What's the reason for that?
0: I don't know. We blame him.
2: Oh, you're just blaming him.
1: Oh, you're just blaming him.
2: Oh,
1: yeah.
2: I thought maybe he was like doing a rain dance back there for some reason.
0: Well, he talks about it.
1: Yeah, well,
0: he says the R word and then it rains.
1: Mm. My spouse thinks I can make it rain.
0: Really?
1: When I'm mad.
0: Oh, I would not want to make you mad.
1: Right. So my best friend said, it looks like the weather's improved. And I said, then you better keep me happy.
0: That's so funny. Oh. So how's everything going so far?
1: Great. We are just so happy to be back, and the public's obviously happy. Last Thursday was so much fun with those people downtown, and I think the food vendors, actually, some of them sold out because the people that were there for the parade were coming to get food, and it was really, really cool to see so many people in our gorgeous downtown.
0: Yeah, it's fun giving away the grandstand passes, too.
1: I know. We're going to try to promote the businesses associated with that starting this week on social media. Last week, we were just trying to get the word out that we were going to be having a concert on Thursday night. There was some confusion about that.
0: Yep. Oh, okay. Yeah.
1: So,
0: well, Rowan Grace.
1: Sponsored by Kiefer Sanitation.
0: Let's do it.
1: See you tonight.
0: Woohoo!
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5: From the Waring Sturgis Ford Weather Center, I'm meteorologist Ember Sky. Partly sunny this morning with showers and thunderstorms likely afternoon as we reach 89. Mostly cloudy tonight with a slight chance of showers and storms. Low near 61. Friday looks mostly sunny, high near 93.

0: On the Mix with the Roadhouse. We're done for the day. Hey, the elephant in the room, where is he?
1: Brandon?
0: Yeah.
1: He's working on his motorhome, getting it all prepped. He had a couple other things he had to do, too, he said. I don't know. He gave me a list of stuff he had to do, and he's like, you know what? I need to take today off and get that
0: ready. Must be nice.
1: I'd rather be on the radio than working on a motorhome. I'll tell you that. But.
0: Hey, everybody. Come down to Summer Nights tonight. We got Rowan Grace, and you can come scan the QR code to win some grandstand passes.
1: And you can get a free hug from Mitchell Stafford.
0: Oh, yeah.
1: Yeah. Everybody come give him a hug.
2: Live from downtown.
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7: From the Waring Sturgis Ford Weather Center, I'm meteorologist Ember Sky. Partly sunny this morning with showers and thunderstorms likely afternoon as we reach 89. Mostly cloudy tonight with a slight chance of showers and storms. Low near 61. Friday looks mostly sunny, high near 93.

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9: From the Waring Sturgis Ford Weather Center, I'm meteorologist Ember Sky. Partly sunny this morning with showers and thunderstorms likely afternoon as we reach 89. Mostly cloudy tonight with a slight chance of showers and storms. Low near 61. Friday looks mostly sunny, high near 93.

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6: From the Waring Sturgis Ford Weather Center, I'm meteorologist Ember Sky. Partly sunny this morning with showers and thunderstorms likely afternoon as we reach 89. Mostly cloudy tonight with a slight chance of showers and storms. Low near 61. Friday looks mostly sunny, high near 93.

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8: From the Waring Sturgis Ford Weather Center, I'm meteorologist Ember Sky. Partly sunny this morning with showers and thunderstorms likely afternoon as we reach 89. Mostly cloudy tonight with a slight chance of showers and storms. Low near 61. Friday looks mostly sunny, high near 93.

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14: From the Waring Sturgis Ford Weather Center, I'm meteorologist Ember Sky. This afternoon brings a chance of showers and thunderstorms, with showers likely mid-afternoon and a high near 89. Tonight clears out late, low 63. Friday looks mostly sunny, high 95,

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9: From the Waring Sturgis Ford Weather Center, I'm meteorologist Ember Sky. This afternoon brings a chance of showers and thunderstorms, with showers likely mid-afternoon and a high near 89. Tonight clears out late, low 63. Friday looks mostly sunny, high 95.

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8: From the Waring Sturgis Ford Weather Center, I'm meteorologist Ember Sky. This afternoon brings a chance of showers and thunderstorms, with showers likely mid-afternoon and a high near 89. Tonight clears out late, low 63. Friday looks mostly sunny, high 95.

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9: From the Waring Sturgis Ford Weather Center, I'm meteorologist Ember Sky. This afternoon brings a chance of showers and thunderstorms, with showers likely mid-afternoon and a high near 89. Tonight clears out late, low 63. Friday looks mostly sunny, high 95.

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10: From the Waring Sturgis Ford Weather Center, I'm meteorologist Ember Sky. This afternoon brings a chance of showers and thunderstorms, with showers likely mid-afternoon and a high near 89. Tonight clears out late, low 63. Friday looks mostly sunny, high 95.

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12: From the Waring Sturgis Ford Weather Center, I'm meteorologist Ember Sky. This afternoon brings a chance of showers and thunderstorms, with showers likely mid-afternoon and a high near 89. Tonight clears out late, low 63. Friday looks mostly sunny, high 95.

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0: I guess you moved on really easily.
1: Well, good for you. Your second shift is playing on the air right now. You've been waiting all day, and here we are at Stitch in Houston.
2: Well, Stitch, I've officially reached the age now where it's happening.
1: You have officially?
2: Officially reached the age.
1: That rhymes with Stitch.
2: Right now, where this is going to start to happen more and more.

0: This is our tribute.
1: It is.
0: Now we got to play the Dan Band.
2: What?
0: Yeah, you remember in Old School?
1: They did that song?
0: Is it Old School? I can't remember. Yeah, the Dan Band. But he does the cover, but and he's like a wedding singer. Yeah. Right? He's at this wedding or wherever. And he just puts the F word in. It's like, I fucking need you more than ever. It's hilarious.
1: No, this was too bad. She was in the hospital in Portugal for something. And she was only, 75 years old and just passed away last night, I believe. So this
0: That's
1: was her
0: sad.
1: Biggest hit, hands down. Came out in 1983. It's been streamed over a billion times.
0: It's a great song.
1: It really is a great song. I mean, it was totally her biggest hit, I believe.
0: Wow. Hold on.
1: It's
0: but she was in a hospital.
1: I'm
0: sure it does.
1: Yeah.
0: Yep. Meatloaf, one of the greatest, Bad Out of Hell 2, one of the greatest albums sold all time.
1: But it was the songwriter.
0: It's number
1: of
0: six
1: Meatloaf.
0: Of all time.
1: But it was the guy that wrote him that made him.
0: Anyways.
1: Really. Anyway, yeah.
0: So, Portugal,
1: yeah. She was
0: hospital.
1: In Portugal, passed away. Yeah.
0: Well,
1: she was,
0: do you know
1: English,
0: she was so. Where at in Portugal?
1: I don't. Why? You think you were at that hospital?
0: No. But, you know, what's going on in Portugal?
1: I don't know. Anyway.
0: Are they all sad because Cristiano Ronaldo is retiring or what?
1: R.I.P. Bonnie Tyler.
0: Yeah!
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2: From the Waring Sturgis Ford Weather Center, I'm meteorologist Ember Sky. This afternoon brings a chance of showers and thunderstorms, with showers likely mid-afternoon and a high near 89. Tonight clears out late, low 63. Friday looks mostly sunny, high 95.

0: Bright Lights of Summer Nights is going down tonight with Rowan Grace. Cannot wait for that to hit the stage, the Coca-Cola stage at 6 p.m. It's your second shift.
1: This week, we've been talking about a lot of things that are coming up. Tonight, of course, is Rowan Grace with Summer Nights.
0: Yeah.
1: Also, Daryl Worley is at the Loud American tonight for you 90s country fans.
0: Oh!
1: That show is happening, too, if you want to check that out.
0: That's a big one.
1: And then tomorrow night's Arcana Kings up in Spearfish. And I had no idea. Were you aware of this punk rock family reunion that's happening at 707?
0: I was.
2: Yep.
1: It's tonight through Saturday.
2: Yep.
1: I believe. I had no idea. Did you know?
2: Yes.
1: The history of this?
2: Yep.
1: I did not. You liar.
0: I mean, not fully, but yeah, I knew it was happening. I knew it was coming. And honestly, if I'm being vulnerable right now, I should have been on top of it a little bit more. I should have done because. I should have did an article in the Post.
1: Well, listen,
0: but I didn't
1: this, though.
0: Because
1: well,
0: I've been busy.
1: Time. There's still time.
0: I've been on vacation.
1: The first punk show in town was 1986. Dissent and Social Joke.
0: Yeah.
1: And then Rapid City kind of became the go-to stop for touring acts between Denver and Minneapolis. Green Day, The Offspring, Social Distortion, DOA, all rolled through here. There's the website, the Rapid City Punk Rock Archive, that catalogs all of this.
0: Mm.
1: I had no idea this
0: Green
1: was a
0: Day came
1: scene.
0: Through here?
1: Yeah, that this was a scene in Rapid City.
0: Yeah, we used to be a big metal scene, too.
1: I mean, if you're interested in this, they're going to have the live music, the reunions. It's going to be, again, tonight through Saturday, $30 per day or $75 for a three-day pass. And they'll give you commemorative souvenir wristbands for the three-day attendees. And mm-hmm. It's all happening at the 707 Sports Bar and Nightlife.
0: Yeah, it was supposed to happen at AB's, but of course, Everybody knew what happened at AB's.
1: Right. So now it's going to be there. Well, I mean, good for you, punk rockers. You're getting your punk rock on. I don't know a lot about punk rock. So I got to move along.
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0: Walking on broken glass. You know what's funny?
1: You got there.
0: Is my buddy did that once.
1: It's not smart.
0: And he did it barefoot.
1: Mm-hmm.
0: And yeah, he ended up cutting it, his foot real bad. And because he danced on it, he's like, look at me. Because somebody broke a glass. He's like, oh, yeah, look at me. Bop, bop, bop, bop, bop. And then he cut his foot so bad that his foot wouldn't stop bleeding. And this was at a live music show where he was the lead singer of the show. He had to be rushed to the hospital.
1: All right.
0: In the sense of like, hey, you got to go to the hospital. So the band just continued the story without him.
1: All right.
0: He ended up being fine, though.
1: Thanks, buddy.
0: Don't walk on broken glass.
1: Our real America Birthday Bash, or what was it called? Bashing?
0: The real America Birthday Bash.
1: Okay, whatever it was. Yeah. I guess it was a big deal, money-wise, for us. It turned into a pretty big event over the weekend.
0: You know what? I think this is great because the mayor talked about this, but I think we understand now that, like, people want to be in Rapid City, and we have a lot to offer, specifically downtown.
1: Right.
0: And so this is the first time that we did anything for the 4th besides the fireworks, as far as, like, keeping people downtown for events, whether it was a parade or music or whatever. This showed that we can do that.
1: Yeah, and we need to do
0: every
1: more.
0: 4th, every weekend, every 4th of July
1: weekend. Well, I mean,
0: every 4th.
1: Yeah. There should be a lot, or any other time.
0: Because there's so many people that come through here to go to Mount Rushmore, and I'm sure that we'll probably do more fireworks at Mount Rushmore now because we proved that we can do it.
1: We'll see. I mean, maybe not. anyway, 47 states showed up.
0: That's wild.
1: People from 47 states, 5 countries.
0: Wow.
1: And there wasn't a single major incident, which is a kudos to everybody, the first responders, firemen, everybody that just stayed on top of everything for the entire weekend.
0: The vibe of downtown and
1: I know, and I want, that's what I want people to get.
0: Just
1: right.
0: There was just, I mean, there's a lot of crazy stuff going on in our country and our politics and stuff, but that was all thrown out the window because we were celebrating America, and I felt that from people, and people really enjoyed themselves. And that's shout out to everybody that was involved with this event. It was a great job. The event organizers.
1: You got there, buddy.
0: Yeah.
1: And, it made a lot of money. And that's really all that matters.
0: Well, for our economy.
1: Sure. For our economy. Yeah.
0: Yeah.
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9: From the Waring Sturgis Ford Weather Center, I'm meteorologist Ember Sky. This afternoon brings a chance of showers and thunderstorms, with showers likely mid-afternoon and a high near 89. Tonight clears out late, low 63. Friday looks mostly sunny, high 95.

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0: 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You're hanging out with Stitch in Houston.
1: What's the whitest phrase you know, Stitch? What's the whitest people phrase you know, buddy? What is it?
0: Only because I'm eating them right now.
1: Yeah.
0: Sour cream and onion chips.
1: No, I'm talking about you and what army? Right?
0: They did that's stupid.
1: They did a whole thing of white people phrases. And
0: dude.
1: They were the dumbest. Get a load of this guy.
0: What about cowabunga?
1: That's not on there.
0: Why?
1: You're on thin ice, Buster.
0: Buster?
1: I've had it up to here.
0: Oh, yeah, that's dad for sure.
1: These are all white guy. Yeah, white people phrases.
0: White people phrases.
1: Oh, for crying out loud.
0: Oofta.
1: Oofta could be another one.
0: Oh. Oh.
1: That's another one, too.
0: Oh, sorry about that.
1: You can't just waltz in here.
0: You're doing a really good job of this. Like, I'm like, mildly entertained.
1: My favorite one. Jeez Louise.
0: I say that all the time.
1: Jeez Louise.
0: What about cheese and rice?
1: Cheese and rice. What about, well, look what the cat dragged in. Look what the cat dragged in.
0: I haven't heard that in a long time.
1: Such white guy. Such white, well, white dude phrases. Newsflash, buddy.
0: We got to do a TikTok with your face as doing this. This is so great.
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13: From the Waring Sturgis Ford Weather Center, I'm meteorologist Ember Sky. This afternoon brings a chance of showers and thunderstorms, with showers likely mid-afternoon and a high near 89. Tonight clears out late, low 63. Friday looks mostly sunny, high 95.

0: Jessie J. Doesn't that sound like Katy Perry, though? Like, everybody.
1: A little bit.
0: People are like, I think that's Katy Perry. No, it's Jessie J, and it's Domino. It's right here on 93.9 The Mix.
1: So you have been going on and on and on about your Chicago-style hot dog.
0: Yes!
1: That you absolutely loved once you went to Chicago.
0: I absolutely loved it.
1: Look what has become America's best hot dog, Stitch. Now this is one we've got to get to.
0: I've never been to Seattle.
1: I know.
0: I've always wanted to go to Seattle.
1: Didn't know it was
0: a
1: hot dog place.
0: It's a dream bucket list of mine.
1: Listen to this.
0: We don't have any direct flights, though.
1: No. It's loaded with cream cheese, grilled onions, mustard, and, if you're feeling adventurous, jalapenos.
0: Wait.
1: Celebrity chef Jose Andres was there to judge the competition and called the cream cheese the diplomat of the dog because it brings all those flavors together.
0: No way.
1: Cream cheese, grilled onions, mustard, and jalapenos is the Seattle dog. It knocked out the Chicago dog and the New York dog.
0: Okay. First of all,
1: it took down both of those.
0: Do we have a South Dakota dog?
1: No, a South Dakota dog is just ketchup and mustard, man. That's a South Dakota dog. No, all in. Ketchup. And a little relish.
0: You know what I do?
1: Sometimes.
0: You want to know what the Stitch dog is?
1: There's no such thing.
0: But you take the all beef hot dog.
1: Okay.
0: You slice it in the middle.
1: Yeah.
0: Not all the way so you don't cut it in half.
1: Okay.
0: You open it up. You put it on a frying pan.
1: Okay.
0: Down.
1: Right.
0: And you fry it up.
1: Yeah.
0: Okay. And then you turn it over. And then you put American cheese in there and you let it melt. Right? And then you toast the bun with butter. You toast the bun with butter. And you put that on there with some more cheese. And then ketchup, baby. And that's the Stitch dog.
1: You know what we used to do because we were poor? You mentioned splitting the hot dog down the middle. We would do that. We'd split it down the middle. And then you take one white piece of bread. Okay?
0: And wrap it.
1: And you cut that in half. And then, because the hot dog split down the middle, it fills most of the bread.
0: Uh-huh.
1: And then you put the, and so it's your sandwich dog.
0: Sandwich dog.
1: That's so the Houston dog.
0: That's the, that's the poor
1: that's
0: dog.
1: The poor dog is what it was. 100%.
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0: They're going to be here live during the 86th Annual Sturgis Motorcycle Rally.
1: Where?
0: At the legendary Buffalo Chip.
1: Oh, cool.
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1: All right, so Stitchy wanted us to dig deep into this competition that they just held in Seattle, and Seattle apparently
0: in Seattle, so there's a home field advantage on the dog here?
1: Well, but there wasn't for our soccer team. This was a taste test from the New York Times.
0: Okay.
1: And they crowned the Seattle dog the best regional hot dog in America.
0: Okay.
1: It beat out the Chicago dog, which we're very familiar with.
0: Yes. I love the Chicago dog.
1: It beat out the New York dog.
0: Which I don't know what that is.
1: Well, let me tell you, Stitch. First, let me talk about the Cincinnati dog, okay? So the Cincinnati dog, a lot of people would know as a coney.
0: A chili cheese coney?
1: Chili, more or less. A Cincinnati dog is a steamed bun topped with spicy Cincinnati-style chili, a swirl of yellow mustard, and a thick mountain of shredded cheddar cheese. That's a Cincinnati dog.
0: Okay. Now, well, can I see a picture of it, please?
1: You can, I guess. It just looks like a cheese dog.
0: Okay, cool. Great, yeah, great. Okay. Now move on.
1: All right.
0: Okay, what's the New York
1: great
0: dog?
1: Radio. The New York dog is spicy brown mustard, sauerkraut, and a tangy tomato-based onion sauce. That's a New York dog. And you've probably also had lots of variations of that, too, in your life. Now, what other dog did you want to know about? The Arizona dog?
0: Yeah, what is the Arizona dog? I don't know what any of these are.
1: The Arizona is the Sonoran hot dog. It's a bacon-wrapped frankfurter stuffed into a fluffy bolillo roll topped with pinto beans, diced tomatoes, onions, mayonnaise, mustard, and jalapeno salsa.
0: God, that sounds
1: amazing.
0: Where did we come up with these? And South Dakota doesn't have one?
1: No, of course we don't have one. Because we're not hot dog.
0: No, I don't want an Arizona groundhog. I want an Arizona hot dog.
1: All right, I'll look up a couple more of these coming up.
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16: From the Waring Sturgis Ford Weather Center, I'm meteorologist Ember Sky. This afternoon brings a chance of showers and thunderstorms, with showers likely mid-afternoon and a high near 89. Tonight clears out late, low 63. Friday looks mostly sunny, high 95.

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1: All right, so we got into the 5 o'clock hour right now, and a lot of you are thinking supper time, and Stitch has not let the hot dog thing go for us today. So that's what we're talking about right now.
0: Why is someone just staring into our studio?
1: Because we're talking about hot dogs, and then the hot dog showed up. this hot dog right here showed up and is staring at our screen right
0: now. So mainly the thing is that I didn't...
1: Hot dog.
0: I knew that there was different variations of hot dogs from different areas of the world, right? Okay. I did not know what the Arizona dog was. I didn't know what the Kansas City dog was or West Virginia dog. I have no idea. I've never seen any of these.
1: The one that has really stood out for me on this list so far, and again, I want to try the Seattle dog. Again, that's cream cheese. That's the trick in this one, apparently. Grilled onion, mustard, and jalapenos. I really want to try it. But that Arizona dog is the one that just looks amazing because that's got this, like I said, this bolillo roll and the pinto beans, the tomato, onion, mayonnaise, mustard, jalapeno salsa, wrapped in bacon, the whole dog is. And then the West Virginia dog is the yellow mustard, diced onion, a meat chili sauce, and a creamy coleslaw that goes across the top. The common denominator with these, though, is so much of them use chili or a version of chili.
0: Yeah. Well, the chili dog's where it's at.
1: Oh, they are so good.
0: Sucking on a chili dog. Sucking on a chili dog.
1: So, Seattle is what we should.
0: But we don't have a South Dakota dog? Can we look it up?
1: We don't. I don't think we do. But how can we make
0: Well, then can we make a Rapid City
1: in the
0: dog?
1: Building? Let's work on that.
0: South Dakota dog.
1: We will absolutely try it, man.
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14: From the Waring Sturgis Ford Weather Center, I'm meteorologist Ember Sky. This afternoon brings a chance of showers and thunderstorms, with showers likely mid-afternoon and a high near 89. Tonight clears out late, low 63. Friday looks mostly sunny, high 95.

0: story of my life is actually pretty. It's one of resiliency. It's one of stubbornness. It's one of what the.
1: And yeah, there's a lot of that.
0: Move on.
2: Hey, we got to keep reminding everybody too as we get into this or get ready for this weekend how hot it's going to be. Triple digits starting Saturday through Tuesday, so just ridiculous temperatures. And we got to talk about sunscreen. Okay.
0: Yeah.
2: Because I got to talk about the places where you're not putting it.
0: Where?
2: All right.
0: Like your butt crack?
2: The most important place. Well, hopefully that's covered.
0: Okay.
2: Hopefully that's covered.
0: You never know, man.
2: Well, I want it to be. I want yours
0: like
2: to be specifically.
0: Those plumbers every now and then.
2: No, I want yours to be completely covered up in this room, please, right now. Pull them up. No, there's two big places that everybody misses, and I'm very surprised at these. One, the bridge of your nose.
0: Oh, yeah.
2: So, right, I mean, people get their nose, but they don't get up to the bridge of it, and that's what's right in between your eyes. And the sides, too. You got to get your nose. You got to remember to put sunscreen on your nose.
0: Of course.
2: Other one? Eyelids. 14% of people in the study missed them.
0: Nobody's going to put sunscreen in their eyelids.
2: When I tell you this, you're going to. Eyelids are where 5 to 10% of all skin cancers happen.
0: What?
2: So don't forget to close your eyes and get some sunscreen on your eyelids.
0: You're just scaring people now.
2: I want to scare people because I don't want you to die from eyelid cancer.
0: That's not a thing.
2: It is a
0: thing. No, it's not.
2: 5 to 10% of all skin cancers.
0: Just because the internet said it because it's true.
2: Doctors. I got the next Doc Talk that comes out this Tuesday is all about
0: skin cancer
2: and hydration.
0: Did you talk about eyelid cancer, though? Because I guarantee you it was not brought up.
2: No, we didn't talk about that. But we weren't specifically talking about skin cancers in this. That's why it wasn't brought up.
0: Okay.
2: But it is going to be a reminder. 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
0: yeah.
2: The tops of your toes,
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0: Oh, man.
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0: Is that because you're just like putting your arms up?
2: 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Like... Or because you passed out that way.
0: You good.
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0: Hoosiers, 93.9 The Mix. I could never really.
1: So you're going to go out this weekend into this triple-degree heat.
0: Yeah.
1: And you're going to be on the lake.
0: Yep.
1: You're going to have fun, is what I'm going to say.
0: I am going to have fun, yes.
1: Have you heard of the type 2 fun before?
0: No, I only go from 0 to 100, bud.
1: This is interesting.
0: There's no middle ground.
1: I should have asked you this in advance so you could have thought about it. Type 2 fun, it's where you have fond memories of something that was actually miserable while it was happening.
0: Well, never mind. I've had plenty of experiences like that.
1: Think like a marathon or a moving day or something embarrassing that was horrible in the moment, but now it's turned into a great story.
0: Yeah. My buddy that we moved a couple years ago, that was probably one of the funnest moving days I've ever had in my life. I had so much fun.
1: Really? That would be a type 2 fun then. It's not enjoyable in the moment.
0: No.
1: You know, but after you think back on it,
0: I mean,
1: like,
0: walking around
1: God.
0: Universal Studios when it's 98 degrees and no, everything is humid.
1: Yeah.
0: That was type 2 fun.
1: There was a story that was told. This was a number of years ago. My father-in-law, mother-in-law, brother-in-law, and his girlfriend went hiking up to Black Elk Peak. And on their way down, they took the wrong trail.
0: Oh, no.
1: And ended up getting lost.
0: Oh, no.
1: And this was right before cell phones were a real big deal, but they still had one. Okay? So they were able to call the forest ranger and be like, hey, we don't know where we are. And temperature is going to be like 30 degrees tonight. And the guy's like, don't light a fire. And my brother-in-law's like, it's going to be 30 degrees. We're lighting a fire. He's like, no, you absolutely cannot light a fire in the forest. And he's like, I don't care. Then come get me.
0: Yeah.
1: If you don't come get me, we're lighting a fire in the forest.
0: Is it because?
1: And he said, we had one of the biggest bonfires that night. He said, it was so hot. I got blisters on my shins, but he said we would have froze to death. I mean, it would have been, we probably not really died, but he said it got below freezing. And so,
0: was he saying not to start the fire because he didn't want the forest to start on fire?
1: Yes, yes. They were calling help for help.
0: Yeah.
1: And he said, the funny thing is, nobody returned the call after we had said, yeah, we're starting the fire and we're lost. They were like, we'll get back to you. And they never did.
0: Wow.
1: They found their way out when the sun came up again in the morning. And in the moment, of course, that was a horrible experience for everybody. But that's an example of type 2 fun. Because now they look back on it and laugh, you know, every time they bring it up.
0: Yeah, there's, but, I mean, I have some questions there, for sure.
1: There
0: like,
1: so
0: they,
1: much,
0: they just didn't care. They're like,
1: nobody came and looked for
0: them. Since you're going to start a fire, guess what?
1: Yeah.
0: You're on your own?
1: Yeah, exactly. They're like, don't start the fire. And he's like, my brother-in-law said, we're starting the fire.
0: What's your brother-in-law's name?
1: My brother-in-law?
0: What's his name?
1: Vance.
0: Vance started the fire.
1: He definitely started the fire.
0: He didn't mean to do it.
1: Oh, no, he did.
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10: From the Waring Sturgis Ford Weather Center, I'm meteorologist Ember Sky. This afternoon brings a chance of showers and thunderstorms, with showers likely mid-afternoon and a high near 89. Tonight clears out late, low 63. Friday looks mostly sunny, high 95.

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